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Now you do what they told ya. Now you do what they told ya.

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Wash my hands and feel of absolution. 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Quite useless to shut one's eyes once realized. You glide through this darkness of all corpus. Solemn crusade to save the only gift I got gave. The curse is man-made. Designed to turn blessed slaves. Forgave the weak-minded 2 weeks in the journey. Again, traveled untraveled, road on straight knee. Broke bread with those bums who tore skates.

changing your face to mask your emotions, to normalize this place. Throw your heart into the ocean, watch it sink without a trace. Borderline condition, border my condition. Cosmetics for lost relics, laws of religion.

a crisp 1-2. Cause never had a wish come true. Opt for knots, can't fix or undo. Pound a gauge, I was rapping the veil. Run an age when your records get sealed. Food determined my mood, never expected a meal. In the hustle, muscles played out, respects and steel. The larger the caliber, the harder the traveler. Place merch on your earth, form part of the habit.

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Go for mine since the time code was twine. Call for book, the soft, the hook, open line. Virtually so thirsty, my eyes watered. Served on curbs where they bought it, no guys lauded. I wrote flesh, the soul death is morbid. Was on the scene, you only seen when press reported. 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Walk with grace on my waist.